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0: Olore wa,
1: our gracious God.
0: Agbara wa,
1: our power.
0: Ipa wa,
1: our mind.
0: Emi awon wole.
1: The spirit of the prophet.
0: Olufe.
1: Beloved,
0: laaro yi.
1: This morning,
0: ohun ti mo mu to wa.
1: What I have brought to you,
0: da ko gbo.
1: It's good that you listen.
0: O ma da ko gbo.
1: It's very important that you listen. The reason being that it will be beneficial for your life.
0: It will be beneficial for your destiny.
1: It will be beneficial for your living.
0: Beloved,
1: the Bible said something important.
0: Chapter 15.
1: Samuel Ikiniori Kado
0: number 22.
1: I said, before I read it to you, do you know that a lot of people, they want the blessing of God, but they don't want to obey God. Not knowing that the blessing is inside the obedience. The Bible says, if you are willing and you are obedient, you will eat the good of the land.
0: Your willingness is in your obedience.
1: You must be willing to obey. That is why
0: Samuel, if you will,
1: Samuel said
0: in 1 Samuel chapter 15 verse number 22.
1: In 1 Samuel chapter 15 verse 22.
0: Samuel, if you will,
1: and Samuel said, and the Lord has great delight in burnt offering and sacrifices as in obeying the voice of the Lord. To obey is better than sacrifice, and to hearken than the fat of
0: wrath.
1: A lot of people are suffering today because of disobedience. Death came upon man because of disobedience. Beloved, until the day you obey, you to look at it. If you tell your child, don't go there, and he went there, you will be so angry. God can be angry with disobedience. God will be furious when his children are not obedient.
0: A word you hear, or you did not act upon the word,
1: it
0: becomes power over your life. The day you obey God's word,
1: you
0: cannot enjoy God's grace. The day you obey God's word, you
1: will
0: start enjoying God's grace.
1: I know
0: there are
1: many ministers of God. They are supposed to be greater than where they are.
0: Only Tori I do,
1: but because of disobedience, they are stagnant. I went to abroad for like 10 years ago. I met with a great man, and he is my friend today. He looked at me. He said, the gift in you, people need it in America. The gift in you, people need it in America. So because of this, he gave me a car, he gave me a house
0: in America.
1: He said, my children and my wife, they should be coming to America. Our church was so great.
0: Beloved,
1: even me, I don't know what I've become. But I heard the voice of God. I
0: don't
1: call you to sit down in America. There are lots of people. Their life is confused because they did not obey. Beloved, put your hand on your head where you are. Lord, please, give me the spirit of obedience. The Bible says in James chapter 1 verse 22,
0: only sugar.
1: It said, be ye doers of the word, not just the hearer, and deceiving yourself. Beloved, it is not everybody that had the voice of God that does it. There is liberty. There is liberty in obedience. There is hell in obedience. There is glory in obedience. That's wherever you are. Lord, please,
2: fe.
1: Give me the grace.
2: Lati gbo lo si
1: o. Obey you.
2: Olufe o.
1: Beloved.
2: Je nso ashiri kan.
1: Let me tell you a secret.
2: Igboro nbe ninu ashiri ibuku.
1: Obedience is one of the secrets of blessings.
2: Eyi gbodo yi o dada.
1: You must understand this very well.
2: Gbodo gboro.
1: You must obey.
2: Olorun mi se.
1: God has sent me to you.
2: Lati bi odun kan.
1: For like a year.
2: Lo tin gbo mi.
1: You've been listening to me. And you do not call.
2: Igboro ni.
1: It is disobedience.
2: Olufe o.
1: Beloved.
2: Oluwa so fun mi.
1: The Lord told me.
2: Oni lo si eti okun.
1: He said, go to the beach. Get the sand of the beach. Give it to your people.
2: Oh, the daughter.
1: And you did not obey. Beloved. Anyone that rise in life, they obey. God can be furious to disobedience. The Bible says,
2: Deuteronomy chapter 28, verse 1.
1: In Deuteronomy 28:1, behold, it shall come to pass. It shall come to pass. If you are hearken to the voice of the Lord, and to obey, and to observe all his commandments that I have commanded to you today, the Lord your God will exalt you beyond all nations, and all these blessings shall be yours. Blessing is connected to obedience. That is why, sir, I want you to obey. Tomorrow Sunday,
2: by 11:15.
1: Adebo Wale Close,
2: Barua Ibaja, Lagos.
1: Nibi tie mi atie. Where you and I,
2: down to jog badua.
1: We will pray together.
2: See ye pe okun
1: ye. For the sand of the beach. And when we talk to God.
2: No fear. And nino Bible.
1: I showed you in the Bible.
2: We pray.
1: The Bible says.
2: Deuteronomy chapter 33 verse 19.
1: In Deuteronomy chapter 33 verse 19. The Bible says.
2: I hope we are not sorry okay.
1: They shall call the people unto the mountain.
2: Nibi ni won ru ebo dodo.
1: There they shall offer sacrifices of righteousness. For they shall talk of the abundance of the sea and of treasures hidden in the sand. There are some treasures that are hidden in the sand. The Lord said he wants to deliver you. All you need to do is to obey. It is not in that sand that our faith is. Our faith is in Christ Jesus.
2: It's a point of contact.
1: But that sand,
2: yes, my
1: to the blessing that God has ordained, that the treasures of the sand, somebody is listening to me. Your suffering is enough. Someone is listening to me. Your weeping is enough. Someone is listening to me.

0: the prophet,
1: once the prophet have said it, and the city obeyed, and they could not obey, the Bible says, blood is upon them. The Lord, I have told you, the secret of wealth in the sand. The Lord said, tomorrow, you and I, we need to take it. There is a secret that I want us to receive. There is free box everywhere. The Lord, don't allow the devil to deceive you. That don't go there. It is the devil that is stopping. We have Jesus. He is the one that is helping us. He is the one that will lead us. He is the one we know. The Bible says,
0: those that know their God,
1: and what Lord
0: we do exploits. Oh my God,
1: Lord, that is the
0: right.
1: Once you know God,
0: you will do exploits.
1: You will do exploits.
0: Need number 11,
1: number 11,
0: stroke 15.
1: Adebo Ale close.
0: Barua Ipaja Lagos.
1: Olufo,
0: beloved,
1: Igbo ko gbeke le imo. Obedience does not depend on knowledge or your wisdom. Your obedience depends on your faith.
0: Anyway, Proverbs chapter 3, verse number 5.
1: That is why in Proverbs 3, 5, trust the Lord your God with all your heart. And lean not on your own understanding. Beloved, your own understanding is that for you to be looking at it. How can there be riches inside a sack? It's a mystery. Everyone that rises in life, there is a secret in you that you don't know. Beloved, I know that God wants to have mercy on you. I want to announce it. People of Badagry, your prophet is coming. So says the Lord. The Lord told me that
0: I should distribute 2,005 mantu.
1: King P or Ashwagbada 2,005.
0: At 2,519 oil.
1: For all those living in Badagry, those that
0: 1,005 mantu.
1: King P or Ashwagbada
0: 2,519
1: oil. For all those living in Badagry, those that come first,
0: I will announce the dates. By next week.
1: So back, my dear, say, beloved,
0: we are 7 Sunday of change.
1: The Lord wants to change your life.
0: Just obey.
1: If you are coming,
0: Pastor Remy.
2: You can call Pastor Remy on this 081-36-30-7945. I
1: know that there are some places that God has told that you and I must be perfect. What says the Lord? Today, you will obtain mercy before tonight. So, you will live without danger in Jesus' name.
0: People of Abulegba, everywhere in Abulegba,
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3: It's the fire of love. And revive your relationship with Mrs. Rhoda Olajuwoke Ikotun, a graced woman of God, founder of Women of Red Vows International, and winner of Christian Sisters Fellowship, an initiative that helps souls and young married women to fulfill God's mandate of marriage and raising godly children. As a marriage therapist, she specializes on diagnosis and treatment of mental and emotional marital health issues, behavioral issues, and a wide range of relationship dynamics within the context of singles, couples, married, and family systems. She is the author of The Relevant Women and a co-author of Marital Bliss with her husband, Prof. Emily Ikato, and many other books relating to other aspects of life. Visit us at number 11/15 at Deborah Lowe's on Fatali Road, Barua, Ibaja, Lagos. You'll be glad you did. God bless you.
0: Welcome to another episode of Marital Bliss.
1: The car was here.

0: My name is Reverend Mrs. Rhoda
1: Ikotun.
0: I am a marriage counselor and a legal practitioner. We have been talking about marriage mathematics. On this session that we are now, we are looking at things must remove from your marriage. And I told you that one of it is abuse. So under the abuse, we have looked at physical abuse. And we have looked at verbal abuse. Now we want to look at natural abuse. So under the abuse, we have looked at physical abuse and we have looked at verbal abuse. Now we want to look at financial abuse. Yes, financial abuse. Do you know that if you deprive your spouse money, you are abusing that person. If you are using money as a punishment for your spouse, you are a husband, and because your wife offended you, you decided not to give her money. You are abusing that woman. You are a wife. Because your husband offended your spouse, you are a husband, and because your wife offended you decided not to give her money. You are abusing that woman. You are a wife. Because your husband offended you, and you are more privileged than him, you decided not to
1: money.
0: That is an abuse. Some people will even place conditions that if I must give you money, this is what you must do. Why will you be doing that? That is your responsibility. Whether you are a male or female, that person is responsibility. I always tell women that have paid more than their husband. If you, God is blessing you more than your husband, it is for a purpose. It may be that that man was responsible. That is why God gave that money to you, so that the family can sustain. If you now decide you are the one in control, and you will not be your husband anyhow, God can steal that money from you. So even with the money with you, you still need to submit to him. You still need to take care of that man. If you are a man also, God is blessing you. Maybe your wife is not working or not getting as much as you have. You are supposed to be using that money to pay. The money is for the family. Wife is not working or she is not getting as much. You are not supposed to be using that money. The money is for the family. There is nothing like my mother family. It is our money. That is how a family can survive. You must remove financial abuse from your
1: home.
0: Look at what the Bible says, 1 Timothy chapter 5 verse 8. He said, but if any fight not for his own, and especially for those of his own house, he has denied the faith and is worse than an infidel. A lot of people, they believe that this scripture is only for the men. No, the Bible said if any. So whether male or female, if you did not provide for your family, I have denied the faith. And now again, let me tell you, denying the faith is not only related to Christians. Don't forget that

0: told you that marriage is not all about Christianity. It is not about religion. It is anything you
1: marriage
0: believe
1: is
0: in.
1: Marriage is even older than
0: religion. Yes, sir. So it is anything you claim.

0: for your family.
1: So if it's anything you claim you believe in, and I know there is no religion that will permit you not to provide for your family, you must provide for your family. So if you are not doing it, you have denied your Bible, you have denied your Quran, you have denied anything you are believing in. That is just the standard. So you must continue to provide for your home. Mommy, stop complaining that I'm the one doing everything. God is blessing you. Keep doing it. And you will enjoy the reward. In the name of Jesus. You claim that that man is not responsible. And you decide to neglect him. Don't forget that you have covenanted that you are going to be with him. So you have to take care of him. You must make sure that he is correct. And that is when God will continue to bless you. I pray for you today. You will not know shame. In the name of Jesus. So make sure that you make provision available for your home. Don't say that bless you. I pray for you today. You will not know shame. In the name of Jesus. So make sure that you make provision available for your home. Don't say that one person or the other is not doing the right thing. You will now withdraw your money. God is not in support of that. Some people, they are very good outside, but they will not give to their families. Your children, they don't have good clothes. You are wearing designers. Look at your wife. No shoes for her. And you are having shoes. Mommy. With that number of shoes that you have, your husband have just one, and you cannot buy another one for him. You are saying he's the man of the hour. God will judge you. Go and take care of him. Anything you have, make sure you make it provided for the family. And God will continue to bless you. It is when your husband is happy with you, or your wife is happy with you, that is when doors will continue to open for you. Spreading it out there. And you are not using for your family. It will soon finish. That is just the truth. So take care of your family. Take care of your children. Take care of your wife. Take care of your husband. And God will bless you. Your home will not lack. In the name of Jesus. I want you to join us tomorrow at Hightower Global Church, number 11/15. Adebowale Close, Barua, Ipaja, Lagos. There are buses all around. If you want to join any of the buses, please feel free to call me. And I will connect you to the nearest bus. You can reach out to me on my mobile number. 080-36-02-5232. Thank you for joining us. Your case is settled.
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0: Yes, that's why I like Bema. 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
1: Echo, read your job, sir. Alaji Taji didn't be batting the Falano. All our day, it's in your job, Kerry, you should care what the 26th your job being. Who would delay Billu Patapatalatory, Ahmed, Olainka, Ikra, Mati, Aisha. 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

0: Ladies and gentlemen, she's heading into episode 12. 4 hours of non-stop streaming. Surely she's going to bed. No! And now she's live on TikTok.
1: Wait, did I finish? But I put 7 days bundle. How did it finish in 2 days?
0: That's the thing, Jane. 7 days is when your bundle expires, not how long it must last. 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

0: 168-337-59. 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Kila pe se we digester. If you want to go and look him more, you remember that you have a lamp, but you can't get out of the way running. I want to keep down my car, keep reaching, I want to teach it to you. You me, man, so you pay my cast to watch your food, to watch your rory, and you can't make sure you point to one if by it. And to buy more yoga for being here. I want you to tell a boy, I want a more of a jar that I look there, it's a way digester. 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I'm going to go to the house. 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
0: 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Say, I'm care of my mama, Aji. 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

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But I could do that. Like your son, your son, which you go to Adarinka, she will get it. You don't know the TT access road by way like your son. You know, as you come out, the market of the sun, and you tell us a cow can have a look at her, a summer had a hammer, how you can make a summer empty, how a summer could you sugar, clear a bit of Adarinka, as like a yip to the Shiba. 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
1: 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Except when you learn this more way of father, I need see a lack of team in the water. I need see cover back on or learn see if it's too lucky. So, Lori, I need see more way of father. Last week, yeah, I share allocation for over 60 people. Can I take
0: pay?
1: Over 60. Hello, me then. Can I take pay our applause? Hello, me, I take pay applause in a G plus meta. Round by a hand. So I say massive allocation in last week. Back on no, we saw letter like be ili ibiti and koe ti mu onkwe ni muwe fada. Ile se to ato wa mbe ili awon yon ting bebe.
0: Ni muwe o fada.
1: 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Ile to po gisha ile yoko more than 100 houses. The one estate of gong gong itself.
0: More than... Kuro kwa estate ima?
1: Prime estate. Prime estate. Ben. Prime estate. Le request to wa. Prime estate phase 2. So you know estate to wa yin. Ani ile to po ani omi ani no three national grid ese ma ti won odo wa ba le mari transformer wa te ba se nwole by your
0: national
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1: wo lo ni jo Wednesday a ma lo ni Friday
0: ma Saturday
1: Ben akin go lo re So ele pe mi si ori 090 390 39 24 24 90 92 090 390 39 24 24 90 92 92
0: Ekuru ko yin ma
1: Ife Oluwa Fajenda
0: lati le se
1: Realty Point
0: Limited e se lopolopo
1: o
0: e ban ki Mr. Bolaji thank you very much man.
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A nigga, you are your. 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Nigga, I have a son for a nigga, I have a more. Boko Sania Yere, Boko Sale. To tell you what's the lady, Superwar on the Wada, you want by Jesu, Cosiana me, Cosiasi me, because a Jesu, Jesu, the bed, million or 220, you want on the Wada, you tell her, I your bed, ah, I your bed, Loro, Toria, Lesser no Kuada, ah, I your bed, Loro, Toria, Lesser Toro, no Kuada, ah, I your bed. 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
1: 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Allahumma amin.

process is a little bit of meeting in Lada. 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Fanfa, talk about Paris, so you part your time. 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Not the Piloso Jama, Udo Are, but you have not put me, I take a notion. 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Subhanakallah.

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Now you get me back. They go fool. Lati le share bond FM 92 does not want to one you lock on call JG. You go see that go tell you. I go me wa botilo lati le share one B. Check with fair on you to zombie. 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